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4: What's up? 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And y'all know each week here on Backstage Country, one of your favorite country artists sits in the driver's seat. This week, it just so happens to be this guy.
5: 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Riley Green here. I'm excited to host this week. 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
1: It's always a good feeling when you complete an album. 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

0: It's always a good feeling when you complete an album. You know, you turn it in, you're done with it, you know it's there, you kind of get to live with it a little bit. And I'm excited about having new music when I'm on the road, because that's the best, you know, it's the best time to try it out, is to go play it live. So I'm excited about having all this, and it lines up well with the tour, the Cowboys Against Tour. It's just fun to be out on the road with new music.
1: That instant, just knowing exactly what the fans think and feel, has got to be the coolest thing ever.
0: Yeah, you know, when you write a song and you perform it for the first time, you're looking for the reaction of fans, whether somebody kind of holds a beer up in the air or they go to get another beer.
1: Right.
0: You know, like there's a fine line between the two, and that's the best gauge for me, is to play live.
1: So, Riley, when did you know that this project was done? Because I imagine that's kind of a hard thing to decide.
0: Well, you start talking about how many songs to put on the record. I feel like there's a kind of a sweet spot in there. I always just try to have all of my bases covered with the types of songs. You know, I think what was so great about Don't Mind If I Do is that it had a lot of different types of songs on it. And, you know, you kind of want to take people on a musical journey, even though people don't really listen to CDs anymore front to back like I did when I was growing up. But still, it's just, I like to have a summertime kind of fun anthem and a beach song and something that'll make you cry. And, you know, every once in a while sneak a love song in there. So I think that's how I knew, is when I listened to it and said, man, this has really got a lot of stuff on it.
1: So what do you want people to walk away with when they finish? Because I think that everybody is going to listen to this front to back. So once they finished it, what do you want them to walk away feeling or thinking, or what's your hope?
0: Well, honestly, I always just try to continue to do what got me here, whatever that is. Whatever I've done right in my songwriting, I want people to hear songs lyrically and think, that's a Riley Green song. He wrote that, you know? And so I talk about where I'm from, my family and values and those kind of things. And then I also want people to think that I'm trying something a little new. You know, I always want to push the envelope a little bit and get out of my comfort zone. And worst way was me doing that. You know, I've never written a lot of love songs, and that was a little forward, you know, and it worked out really well. So I feel like always pushing myself a little bit stylistically is going to be something I want to do as well.
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0: It's Backstage Country. I'm Elena. We got Riley Green hosting right now. And do you ever look at like your streaming numbers and stuff and like see or the analytics and see where your songs are streaming well and like see something that really surprised you?
1: I don't know where the analytics button is at, but I have looked it up. I've looked at where some of my streams come from, and I remember seeing that Sydney was like the top third, like the third city, which
0: Whoa.
1: Is crazy because it was like Atlanta, Houston, Sydney, you know, and, you know, Australia's always been up there, which is why we went in the first place, was mm-hmm. that we looked at those numbers, and so it's definitely helpful to see that you have fans and you have an audience in places you haven't necessarily been.
0: Yeah. Well, and you have fans literally all over the world, as it's very much proven, but those coffee shop days of playing and not for a lot of people, do you have a show that you look back at and it was like the most humbling show ever?
1: You know, most of them were pretty humbling for a long time. I've never thought I was a great singer, so it was one of those things where, and I had a lot of buddies that played, you know, in the same kind of circuit, I guess, of bars that I would go see that were really talented singers.
0: Mm-hmm.
1: And I had to figure out something I could do so people would stay and not like just leave when I got up there. So I think songwriting was how I got a little bit of confidence that I could go. I was the only person that could write a song, mm-hmm. you know, like a specific song from my eyes. And I was the only one that could come up with that. And that was the only way I could set myself apart. So I started doing that, and a lot of them were goofy songs, to, you know, to start off. But yeah, there were several where I had to go and try to win the crowd over, you know, and people were just kind of like, who the heck is this guy, you know?
2: 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There's more coming up with Riley Green.
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0: It's Backstage Country. I'm Elena. Riley Green is your host this week. And Riley, I'm so excited to talk to you about this. Huge congratulations, first off, on being the newest coach of The Voice. How are you feeling ahead of this?
1: First off, the fact that you said coach was really impressive. Everybody says judge, and I have to correct them now.
0: Oh.
1: That was really good. You know your
0: I'm
1: stuff.
0: I'm smart like that. Look at me,
1: yeah.
0: Riley.
1: I mean, how cool is that? You know, it's big shoes to fill with Blake, but something that I always really enjoyed about him was his personality on that show. And I think more than anything, I'm excited about trying to see what I'm really going to be drawn to musically. You know, I know everybody will put me in a box and think I'm the traditional country guy, but you know, I grew up listening to all kind of music. So I think it'd be cool to see what I'm passionate about, and also to kind of be able to try to help out some up and coming artists. You know, I don't know that I have a lot of knowledge, but I know what not to do, so I can help them out with that.
0: Hey, that's a big part of it, honestly. Well, what kind of like thing are you going to have for Team Riley? You know how everybody kind of has like a thing, like they get to get the jacket or a shirt, or like, are you going to have a duck call? Like, do you know what your thing's going to be?
1: A duck call would be pretty fitting. I don't know, I could make everybody perform with a fake mustache on or something. We'll come up with something, you know. You got to get out there and see what the vibe is. You know, I'm brand new to it, so it'll be exciting.
0: So tell me about what it was like trying to just make that all happen, or maybe you didn't even have to try, but I remember talking to like Kelsey Ballerini and Dan and Shay when they were first getting started in it, and they said that there were a lot of meetings involved, a lot of dinners, like all this and that, and Hollywood's a different game. What was it like for you leading into this?
1: Well, it was definitely, this is supposed to happen kind of thing for me, because I was out in LA playing a show at the Grammy Museum, and some of the people from The Voice came. They were going to meet with me. We were going to talk about, you know, potentially doing something, and I think they were still very new on that idea. With me, and I did a Q&A before the show, and me and the interviewer had a really good rapport. We're kind of buddies, and we were back and forth a lot, and I think that's what a lot of the show's about too, is just, you know, the banter between the coaches and giving everybody a hard time and you know, the competition part of it. And so I think me, you know, doing a Q&A at a show, which is not always something you're that excited about doing, you know, I feel like fans always want to hear the song. So I think that's what got me the gig. They called me the next day and asked if I could fly back out to LA and meet with some of the producers. And I think it helped that I was on, did Jimmy Fallon. I wasn't supposed to be on the couch. I was just performing. And then I got, you know, last minute called to go do the couch. And we had a funny moment with a duck call. And, you know, little things like that are kind of how stuff like that happens. So I was really fortunate for the opportunity and excited about it.
0: Dang, that's cool that interviewer now has a little bit of a piece of that story of you making
1: it. Yeah, I told her the other day, and she thought I was making it up, you know, but it was, I mean, really, I have to say that interview is why I got the job.
2: Don't go anywhere. More Backstage Country is next with Riley Green.
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1: It's Elena with you with this week's Backstage Country host, Riley Green. And Riley, we have got to talk about Worst Way. Obviously, she's a little spicy.
2: She is.
1: And I mean, it's a fun time for it to really be highlighted because obviously, like, Valentine's Day, everything, everybody can really get in the mood. Is that why now is the time for this song to shine?
2: Well, I didn't really have a choice. The song became such a hit. And I remember there was I posted a video of me playing it and there was a purse in the background, everybody thought. And it went like viral. They called it Purse Gate. But it was my bag. It was like my workout bag, you know. But that was what got the song out there, I guess. But it's...
1: Were you offended that people thought it was...
2: I had to get a new bag. Yeah. I had to get the manliest bag. My bag now has got like bear fur on it.
1: There's a bear fight happening on it.
2: Yeah. But it... You know, I don't write a lot of love songs.
1: Yeah.
2: And I wrote this song by myself. And the tough thing about that is you don't really have somebody to bounce it off of. And it is a little... You know, it's a little forward.
1: Mm-hmm.
2: So when I wrote it, I didn't know if it was going to work or even if it was going to be something I would put out. And obviously, it's become one of my biggest songs. So it's cool to see and definitely something I'm going to try to lean into going forward.
1: Writing it by yourself, what do you do after you finish writing that song? Because that's going to put you in a headspace a certain type of way, right?
2: Well, usually I send a song to like my buddies from back home or something. I've got these guys I'll send songs to. That wasn't one of them.
1: Yeah,
2: you can't send that song to your hunting buddy, you know? So I didn't play it for anybody for a long time. And finally I just said, man, I'm going to cut this song. And I'm glad I did.
1: Were you clutching your pearls when everybody in the studio clutching their pearls when you were singing this one?
2: You know, I think the word I said was to the guys in the studio when we're standing there and Dan helps by me. I said, play this song, but look at me when you're like, think about the guy with boots and a camouflage hat on when you're playing it. And let's don't make it too pretty. And they did a great job with it.
1: They really did. And the video, which was just released last week, you really leaned into the spiciness there. Tell me about what that was like.
2: Well, I'm just an actor, you know? I mean, I'm just playing a part here. No, it was a lot of fun, you know? Just make out for 4 hours and have a camera crew there with you. But I certainly wanted to make it fun, you know, and having the reaction of the people in the restaurant and you know, kind of doing it cheesy where you're saying the lines of the song and throwing the roses or throwing the wine, going into the house. I thought that was a pretty cool touch.
0: Don't go anywhere. More Backstage Country is next with Riley Green.
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1: Something that I always really enjoyed about him was his personality on that show. And
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0: But, you know, I grew up listening to all kind of music, so I think it'd be cool to see what I'm passionate about and also to kind of be able to try to help out some up-and-coming artists. You know, I don't know that I have a lot of knowledge, but I know what not to do, so I can help them out with that.
1: Hey, that's a big part of it, honestly. Well, what kind of, like, thing are you going to have for Team Riley? You know how everybody kind of has, like, a thing? Like, they get to get the jacket or a shirt or, like, are you going to have a duck call? Like, do you know what your thing's going to be?
0: A duck call would be pretty fitting. I don't know if I could make everybody perform with a fake mustache on or something. We'll come up with something, you know. You got to get out there and see what the vibe is. You know, I'm brand new to it, so it'll be exciting.
1: So tell me about what it was like trying to just make that all happen, or maybe you didn't even have to try, but I remember talking to, like, Kelsey Ballerini and Dan and Shay when they were first getting started in it, and they said that there were a lot of meetings involved, a lot of dinners, like all this and that, and Hollywood's a different game. What was it like for you leading into this?
0: Well, it was definitely, you know, this is supposed to happen kind of thing for me, because I was out in L.A. playing a show at the Grammy Museum, and some of the people from The Voice came. They were going to meet with me. We were going to talk about, you know, potentially doing something, and I think they were still very new on that idea with me. And I did a Q&A before the show, and me and the interviewer, I had a really good rapport. We're kind of buddies, and we were back and forth a lot. And I think that's what a lot of the show's about, too, is just, you know, the banter between the coaches and giving everybody a hard time and, you know, the competition part of it. And so I think me, you know, doing a Q&A at a show, which is not always something you're that excited about doing, you know, I feel like fans always want to hear the song. So I think that's what got me the gig. They called me the next day and asked if I could fly back out to L.A. and meet with some of the producers. And I think it helped that I was on, when I did Jimmy Fallon, I wasn't supposed to be on the couch. I was just performing. And then I got, you know, last minute called to go do the couch. And we had a funny moment with a duck call. And, you know, little things like that are kind of how stuff like that happens. So I was really fortunate for the opportunity and excited about it.
1: Dang, that's cool that interviewer now has a little bit of a piece of that story of you making.
0: Yeah, I told her the other day, and she thought I was making it up, you know, but it was, I mean, really, I have to say that interview is why I got the job.
2: Don't go anywhere. 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
1: It's a cool thing to be able to give back through what we do. First of all, what we do is cool.
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0: It's Backstage Country. I'm Elena. We got Riley Green hosting this week. And Riley, you had mentioned your granddaddies. Something that I really love that you do is your Buford Bonds, which is in your granddaddy's name, and you give back. And I know you had a golf tournament, everything. Mm-hmm. What is it like to be able to give back in your granddaddy's name?
1: Oh, it's awesome. I mean, one of the coolest things I've been able to do in my career was when I wrote I Wish Grandpa's Never Died, I called my publisher and asked him if I could make my granddaddy's co-writers on the song, which neither one of them was living at the time, but they inspired the song, you know, and I mean, a lot of things that they taught me and values and all that, and it was kind of a funny thing because it's the opposite of what a ghostwriter is, which is somebody that wrote on the song, but they didn't want their name on it. This is the opposite of that, so...
0: Literally ghost. Right?
1: Yeah. And so I was able to do that. So that was something that I was really proud of was, you know, a song, I Wish Grandpa's Never Died, and their names are going to be on it forever. A song will always be around. So when it came to starting a foundation, obviously naming it after my granddaddy Buford, my granddaddy Lyndon was a pretty cool thing. It's a cool thing to be able to give back through what we do. First of all, what we do is cool. Getting to play songs and write songs for a living. So there's a lot of opportunities and ways that I can, you know, donate my time and go play a show or whatever that is. And we're trying to find ways that are really logistically make sense now because we're on the road so much. And it's just hard to pin down a date to go do a charity show or whatever. So at the golf tournament, we've had several shows where we were able to donate a portion of the proceeds. We take a little bit of the ticket prices for my entire tour and donate to this foundation. And great thing about it is I can kind of steer it towards whatever's on my heart at that time of the year and donate to a lot of different charities. We do a lot with St. Jude, Folds of Honor, a lot of military sporting charities. It's something that both my granddaddies serve in the military, so it's definitely a cool thing we get to do.
0: How was that golf tournament?
1: It was my favorite golf tournament I've ever played in.
0: Yeah?
1: And it was because I got to stay on the same hole and hit the same shot the entire time. I was like a celebrity... So I didn't sweat, you know, and I didn't have to to keep a score.
0: Yeah,
1: I just hit one shot for everybody. So by the time about halfway through the day, I was pretty good at that shot. So
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4: 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It's Elena, and we have got Riley Green here as our host this week. It's been so fun.
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1: I've already filmed a little bit of something else for maybe a movie that's coming up, so
2: 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It's time.

0: It's Backstage Country. I'm Elena. Riley Green is your host this week. So, is there going to be more of the acting, Riley? Like, did you catch the bug? Are you into it? Are you looking for more?
1: Yeah, I really enjoyed it. It was something that I really loved about having something that felt like that much of a challenge. You know, I had to, like, learn it. I'll always say that when I'm playing a show, like, I'm the guy. Like, my name's on the sign. Everybody there worked for me, or everybody there bought a ticket to see me. And when I showed up on set, it was like, I'm the new guy, you know, I'm nobody. And I had to like really work my way up. And there's a feeling too of like, everybody there is relying on me to do my job or we can't leave. And you know, there's a lot of pressure
0: That's
1: in that.
0: Pressure.
1: So, yeah, I really enjoyed the challenge of it. And it's exciting to try to figure something out like that and try to learn something new. And I definitely think it's something that you can get better at. So
0: yeah,
1: I'm planning on doing as much of it as I can fit in my schedule.
0: What's it looking like right now? Can you fit into your schedule?
1: Fortunately, I think that, and Marshall's was definitely the case, they understand my touring schedule and how spread thin I can be at times, so they've kind of worked around my schedule a little bit. The boys have done the same thing, and I've already filmed a little bit of something else for maybe a movie that's coming up, so yeah, I mean, I'm going to find a way to do it. I think if you're going to do the acting thing, you know, I don't want to dip a toe in it, I want to really do it, then you got to carve out some time and make it a priority, so I think that's what we're going to try to do.
0: Well, genuinely, and I would have just skipped over this part if I didn't mean it, but you were so good on that, Riley, and like you are so natural. So I'm excited to see more. I'm excited to hear that you're going to be doing more because you should.
1: I appreciate it. It helped a lot having Luke on my first project. Me and Luke Grimes are good buddies. And, you know, I mean, the rapport we had and us being able to kind of cut up, you know, behind the scenes and then go out and do a scene together, he really helped me a lot.
2: Don't go anywhere. More Backstage Country is next with Riley Green.
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1: It's Backstage Country. We've got Riley Green here hosting this week. And Riley, I'm so excited that we get to talk about new music with you because I know you've been working hard on that. This first song, this first little taste that we're getting of a new era, Think As You Drunk, which is so fun. I'm obsessed with the Toby Keith nod at the ending. Is that because it inspired the song, or like where did that enter the chat?
2: Well, I've always been a huge Toby Keith fan, and even more so when I found out that he wrote so many songs by himself. You know, that's such a cool thing, and as a songwriter, that meant so much to me. And, you know, I've tried to follow his footsteps in a lot of ways in my career. You know, I know he played a lot of shows overseas for the troops, and you know, we've scheduled some of those to try to go and do the same thing. And when I wrote this song, I remember when we got done, I said, man, that sounds like something Toby Keith would have wrote, you know? So it was cool to be able to throw a little nod towards him at the end, and it certainly fit the song, and it's just such a fun song, and I'm glad I can finally talk about it.
1: When are you going to be performing this live for the first time? Do you know yet?
2: I don't know. We need to find a cool venue or a cool setting to do it. But it's really not like me because I usually play songs, you know, I'll tease them on Instagram or I'll play them at shows early. But this is one I've kind of saved just because I know it's a, you know, it feels like a hit to me.
1: I know. I was surprised because it really did come out of nowhere because like you said, like we usually do get teases or something that something's on the way. So it was a really fun surprise. But why did you decide to make it a surprise? How did you handle keeping that a secret?
2: Well, I always err on the side of I want to test the fans. You know, that's the best gauge for me with the songs a hit is you know, when people are talking about it or they're singing it before it comes out or their reaction to it at shows. But I probably do it a little too much, and it's always nice to leave a little meat on the bone when you go record a project because, you know, when we might put out three or four songs before the album actually comes out. So I like to leave something new and something that's a surprise, and the timing of this just worked with Change My Mind being a single and having that song kind of, you know, in the chamber. It's just exciting now to have it out.
1: Yeah, man. Well, I'm excited that we finally get to play it on the show right now. So let's get right to it. Will you introduce it?
2: Here is Think As You Drunk on Backstage Country.

0: This is Riley Green, your co-host of Backstage Country this week. We've got more coming up next.
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6: Ask yourself this question. Is it really worth holding on to that timeshare that you know you need to get rid of? Here's the truth. 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

0: What an epic week here on Backstage Country. I'm Elena. A big, big thank you to our host, Riley Green, who, no surprise, absolutely crushed it this week.
1: It was a lot of fun, and I hope to see y'all out on the road and on The Voice this fall. And don't forget to check out my latest hit, Change My Mind.
0: I know they'll keep those requests coming. And Riley, you know that you're welcome back to host anytime. So hopefully we'll see you again soon here. But I will see y'all back here on Monday on Backstage Country.
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Mostly clear and a quiet start across central Wisconsin on this Wednesday morning. Temperatures started out today in the 40s, warming up quickly going into the afternoon. Sun tabulous weather today, high today near 84. Tonight, partly cloudy, staying milder, overnight lows near 60. Partly sunny Thursday, a bit breezy in the afternoon with a chance for a nighttime storm, highs near 85. From the WSAW News Channel 7 studio, I'm First Alert Meteorologist Chad Franzen.

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Mostly clear and a quiet start across central Wisconsin on this Wednesday morning. Temperatures started out today in the 40s, warming up quickly going into the afternoon. Sun, fabulous weather today. High today near 84. Tonight, partly cloudy, staying milder. Overnight lows near 60. Partly sunny Thursday, a bit breezy in the afternoon with a chance for a nighttime storm. Highs near 85. From the WSAW News Channel 7 studio, I'm First Alert Meteorologist Chad Franzen.

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0: Hey, psst. 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

Mostly clear and a quiet start across central Wisconsin on this Wednesday morning. Temperatures starting out today in the 40s, warming up quickly going into the afternoon. Sun tabulous weather today, high today near 84. Tonight, partly cloudy, staying milder, overnight lows near 60. Partly sunny Thursday, a bit breezy in the afternoon with a chance for a nighttime storm, highs near 85. From the WSAW News Channel 7 studio, I'm First Alert Meteorologist Chad Franzen.

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2: Mostly clear and a quiet start across central Wisconsin on this Wednesday morning. Temperatures starting out today in the 40s, warming up quickly going into the afternoon. Sun, fabulous weather today. Highs today near 84. Tonight, partly cloudy, staying milder. Overnight lows near 60. Partly sunny Thursday, a bit breezy in the afternoon with a chance for a nighttime storm. Highs near 85. From the WSAW News Channel 7 studio, I'm First Alert Meteorologist Chad Franzen.

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0: 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Need an old priest and a young priest. 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
1: 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They all look at me be like,
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9: 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He lost. 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He lost again. 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And Abraham Lincoln was no loser. 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

Mostly clear and a quiet start across central Wisconsin on this Wednesday morning. Temperatures started out today in the 40s, warming up quickly going into the afternoon. Sun, fabulous weather today. High today near 84. Tonight, partly cloudy, staying milder. Overnight lows near 60. Partly sunny Thursday, a bit breezy in the afternoon with a chance for a nighttime storm. Highs near 85. From the WSAW News Channel 7 studio, I'm First Alert Meteorologist Chad Franzen.

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0: 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It's CMA Fest weekend in Nashville. We're not there, and if you're not, hey, we can experience the FOMO together. 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
2: Central Wisconsin. Mostly clear and a quiet start across central Wisconsin on this Wednesday morning. Temperatures started out today in the 40s, warming up quickly going into the afternoon. Sun tabulous weather today, high today near 84. Tonight, partly cloudy, staying milder, overnight lows near 60. Partly sunny Thursday, a bit breezy in the afternoon with a chance for a nighttime storm, highs near 85. From the WSAW News Channel 7 studio, I'm First Alert Meteorologist Chad Franzen.

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Mostly clear and a quiet start across central Wisconsin on this Wednesday morning. Temperatures starting out today in the 40s, warming up quickly going into the afternoon. Sun, fabulous weather today, high today near 84. Tonight, partly cloudy, staying milder, overnight lows near 60. Partly sunny Thursday, a bit breezy in the afternoon with a chance for a nighttime storm, highs near 85. From the WSAW News Channel 7 studio, I'm First Alert Meteorologist Chad Franzen.

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0: It's Beat Up Radio Saturday night. It's CMA Fest weekend in Nashville. We're not there. And if you're not, hey, we can experience the FOMO together. 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
3: Central Wisconsin weather.
4: A good amount of sunshine on Saturday, and it will be warm with an afternoon high of 83. At night, a mainly clear sky, good one for stargazing, low 59. For Sunday, sunny to partly cloudy, great weather for that Marathon County Dairy breakfast in the morning, and staying dry through into the afternoon, the high 80. Mostly cloudy Monday, scattered showers and perhaps a storm, especially in the afternoon, high 78. Clouds Tuesday, high 80, maybe a storm at night. And then Wednesday's partly cloudy, hot and humid, high close to 90. From the WSAW News Channel 7 studio, I'm First Alert Meteorologist Drew McDavid.

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2: 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Right here on today's Best Country, Y106.5 with Ben Jammin. 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
9: 7:20 on Saturday, June 6, 2026. Ben jamming with you and good morning. Welcome aboard to Central Wisconsin only live and lively polka party all the way up until 10 o'clock. So grab that cup of coffee, get those bacon and eggs cooking, and crank those polkas because we're going to have a good time. Yes, we are. So want to welcome everybody. Hope everybody's doing well. It's going to be a little warm one out there today, so make sure you stay cool, drink plenty of water, and stay hydrated. And let's keep those polka tunes going. Here's the Alaska Button Box Gang with the Lakeshore Polka.

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I want to hear Box On, Be My Lady. 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On a Saturday morning, live and lively polka party.

Y106.5, Central Wisconsin's only live and lively polka party. We got a happy heavenly birthday going out to a great musician, Bobby Danchik, who's up in heaven playing those polkas up there. His birthday was last Saturday, May 30th. So happy heavenly birthday going out to Bobby Danchik, head guy of the Polish Memories band for many, many years. His son, John, great bunch of guys. Daughter, Carla, family band, played a lot of events throughout the community. Miss him dearly. Great concertina extraordinaire, though. So here's Polish Memory with the Fishmans. Happy birthday.

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0: good amount of sunshine on Saturday, and it will be warm with an afternoon high of 83. At night, a mainly clear sky, good one for stargazing, low 59. For Sunday, sunny to partly cloudy, great weather for that Marathon County dairy breakfast in the morning, and staying dry through into the afternoon, the high 80. Mostly cloudy Monday, scattered showers and perhaps a storm, especially in the afternoon, high 78. Clouds Tuesday, high 80, maybe a storm at night. And then Wednesday, partly cloudy, hot and humid, high close to 90. From the WSAW News Channel 7 studio, I'm First Alert Meteorologist Drew McDavid.
1: 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Going to be a high of 89 today. 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And yes, folks, they will be starting up Polkas on the Patio tomorrow with Tom Mygel and Polka Access, kicking it off 1 to 5 on the patio. 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Kijewski Farms, feeding Portage County with great potatoes. And Tony and all the guys do a fantastic job, and we sure do appreciate them being a sponsor here on the Polka Party. And Pazerski Funeral Home. They basically give you your last ride. So anyway, we also want to make mention of all of our temporary sponsors, St. Joe's Church Picnic, St. Peter's Church Picnic, Burnham Wood Polka Days. That'll be coming up here. And, I believe that's all of our other temporary sponsors. So got polka happenings coming up at 9:30, folks. A lot of stuff to get to with that, but let's keep those polka tunes going. Here's a little polka confetti with the good time polka and Keystrasse.

0: out of the Good Times Poker.
1: Yeah. Gotta have a birthday of Miss Debbie Dunai going out tomorrow. That's from Mom and Dad and your brothers and everybody else. So happy birthday, Debbie. Here's Family Tradition with Thinking of You with Debbie on the

0: Y106.5, Saturday morning, live and lively Boca Party. Want to make mention, folks, going on tomorrow, we'll be kicking it off up at Gorski's, our great sponsor. I'm sure Sean is up there pouring your cup of coffee if you want a good place to go get some breakfast this morning. Serve breakfast all day long up at Gorski's, up on Orbiting Drive, right at Highway 153 and I-39 in Mosinee. So they will be kicking it off tomorrow from 1 to 5 at Gorski's with Polka Access. Then next Sunday will be the Senior Classics. And want to inform everybody that Father's Day weekend, the 21st, that with New Polish Towns has been canceled. So that will there will not be a dance on the 21st up at Gorski's on the 21st. New Polish Town has been canceled. And we do want to make mention that New Polish Towns, they will be up at Galloway Days, 1:30 to 5:30 next Sunday. That'll be, I believe that's tomorrow, actually, I believe is Galloway Days. And maybe Wally can send me a text and confirm that. But Galloway Days, 1:30 to 5:30 with New Polish Stone. So let's pay some bills and we'll be right back.
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2: 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And also brought to you this week by Rookie Sports Bar and Banquet Hall, the Pineries Bank, the Zinda Insurance Group, our rural mutual agents in Stevens Point, Gorski's in Mosinee, Proseptic Service, James Krasinski Forest Products, Truck Shop USA, Dzhevsky Farms, and Pizarski Funeral Home.
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Y106.5. Excuse me, the news with Always and Forever on this Saturday morning, live and lively poker party. All right, folks, I do want to make a correction here. I just got word that the dance up at Gorski's on 21st for Father's Day weekend, the Polka Spirits will be up there from 1 to 5. New Polish Sound was canceled, but they are going to have a dance on that day with the Polka Spirits. So make sure if you're looking for something fun to do on Father's Day, you go up there. There's a lot of stuff going on. Actually, there's St. Stan's Parish Fest Sunday in Hoffa Park with a 10 a.m. outdoor polka mass. Bring your own chair. Take Dad out for Father's Day for family food fun, burgers, brats, booyah, hot dogs, and pie. There'll be Mrashik Brothers, New Generation, Chad Shabilsky, and Polka Rhythms, TNT in the mix, and the Hometown Sounds up in St. Stanislaus Church in Hoffa Park in Seymour. Again, don't forget about Burnham Wood Polka Days going on that weekend as well. June 19th through the 21st, 3 days, 10 bands, free admission. Friday, a lot of great bands. Saturday, Twin City Sounds, Senior Classics. And then Sunday, 9:30 parade, Music Connection and Polish Connection. So a lot of stuff going on, folks. Again, this weekend, St. Joe's Church Picnic going on in Stevens Point, 10:30 a.m. Mass tomorrow. And then picnic from 11:30 to 4 with the Old Time Brass. That's at St. Joe's Church Picnic. And don't forget, next week is St. Peter's Picnic. I believe it's TNT. I got to find that slip here. Oh, yeah, right here. June 13th to 14th. It'll be the Natural Talent and the Happy Notes at 11 a.m. Chicken dinner in the Colby Hall. And don't miss the big raffle, $2,500, drawing at 5 o'clock on Sunday for the 36th annual St. Peter's Parish Picnic in Stevens Point. So a lot of stuff going on. We'll get into that a little bit later, but let's keep those polka tunes going. Here's Larry Trojax with Happy Go Strange Polka.

right, welcome to the Wisconsin Visitor Center. Welcome, Rick, and the next Shoe Tech all the way from Florida. Here's welcome to In a Polka State of Mind on Central Wisconsin Only Live and Lively Polka Party.

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2: 8:14 on Central Wisconsin, only live and lively polka party. Oh, I'm having a good time, and I hope you guys are too. Ben Shaman with you all the way up until 10 o'clock. I want to send it out for my buddy Hunter. Hunter Rakowski, he's just a dancing in the living room this morning because he loves his polkas and he loves his buses, right, buddy? He loves his buses. Yes, he does. And anyway, Hunter listens faithfully each and every Saturday. He's a longtime listener and great guy. And so, Hunter, this is my hometown. We'll send a double pickout just for you, buddy, as you keep dancing, okay?
3: It's time for Ben Swin Double Pick of the Week. Each week I pick two songs, maybe by the same artist, or two different styles, and I play it for you. I hope you like it.

0: 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That is called My Hometown Polka.
1: Keep the theme going with Hometown. Here is Brian Bruggen with Hometown.

Y106.5, the Central Wisconsin Live and Lively Polka Party. I want to get a couple requests in here, folks. Got a bunch of requests that came in. And happy birthday going out to Mr. Woody King in King and all the veterans out there listening. We do appreciate it. And thanks for your service. Happy birthday going out on the 7th to Mr. Dave Pagel. And bass player extraordinaire, Mr. Kurt Troska on the 9th. Happy birthday going out to you. And that's all from Alan and Danette Gabota. Happy birthday going out to Irene Lake. And that's from Johnny and Kasha out in Junction City. And also happy birthday going out to Sue Dean on the 11th. That's also from Johnny and Kasha. Great to hear from you fine folks this morning. I also got a wedding anniversary of Alan and Nancy Gumney on the 8th. That's from Mom, Bob, and family. Thank you very much for all the requests. And want to make mention, folks, UPB, we will be up at Loopholes Bar and Grill next Saturday. If you're up in the Tomahawk area, we will be up there from, Tilted Loon Saloon. That'll be from 6 to 10. Tilted Loon Saloon up in Tomahawk next Saturday. And then we did this last year, folks. It took a couple years to plan it, but it's Yankees Berry Patch. If you guys are looking for a good hat, the home of the Happy Berries over on 6003 Shady Drive in Plover. That'll be Polkas in the Patch. And yes, the Ultimate Polka Band will be out there Friday night, June 26th from 5 to 8 at Yankees Berry Patch, 6003 Shady Drive in Plover. So let's keep those polka tunes going. Here's Pat Zaromski.

8:30 on Central Wisconsin's only live and lively poker party. Want to get to Facebook here, folks? If you haven't done so, you can like us at Friends Who Like the Y1065 Poker Party, and we'll like you back, and then you can keep up on and communicate with us, too. So, Miss Annette Eckendorf-Zerowski this morning would like to win birthday wishes to Brian Pack and Ashley Hacka, both on June 5th. Could you play PokerStars? That'll be coming up next. Ed Lesser, loud and proud up in Mosinee. We appreciate it. Good morning, Wally Ruskowski. Sue Rukowski, Jody Lasevich, good morning. Thank you. Good morning, Carl Karczewski. He had a visitor this morning in his front yard, a big old snapping turtle. So good thing you didn't lose a finger there, Carl. And also, we have a very special anniversary going out to our own sponsor here, the Polish Pumper, Chris and Amy Subject. He's celebrating their wedding anniversary on June 10th. That's from Mom and Dad, Mike and Seal Subcheck, your daughter Claire, and all the guys at work. And, of course, that's also from us here at the Poker Party. We appreciate everything you do. And want to give a shout-out to Chris. He was very gracious to help with our Cruise with the Cops car show. I want to thank everybody that came out last week. What a great success we had. The weather, we couldn't ask for a better day. A lot of cars, a lot of exciting things that went on there. And so, without everybody's support, we could not be successful. So we want to thank everybody and looking forward to next year as well. But here is the PokerStars that was by request.

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2: 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Oh, and you may want to turn off your camera. Not really having a good hair day.

0: A good amount of sunshine on Saturday, and it will be warm with an afternoon high of 83. At night, a mainly clear sky, good one for stargazing, low 59. For Sunday, sunny to partly cloudy, great weather for that Marathon County Dairy breakfast in the morning, and staying dry through into the afternoon, the high 80. Mostly cloudy Monday, scattered showers and perhaps a storm, especially in the afternoon, high 78. Clouds Tuesday, high 80, maybe a storm at night, and then Wednesday's partly cloudy, hot and humid, high close to 90. From the WSAW News Channel 7 studio, I'm first meteorologist Drew McDavid.
1: All right, we got a happy wedding anniversary of 66 years going out to Arvin and Caroline Mikulik. That's requested by friends. So up in the Marathon City area, I believe. So happy anniversary going out to you fine folks. Here's a little Tony Bozanchik, New Face. Have a shot with New Face.

There you go, the Y106.5 little Kukler's Landler on the Y106.5 Live and Lively Polka Party. 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So thank you to all of them. We sure do appreciate it, folks. And we just couldn't be more happier to be here bringing you the best in polkas in central Wisconsin and all over the world each and every Saturday from 7 to 10 with either myself, Benjamin, or Don the Wolfgang Wierski. So Don will be here the next 2 weeks, the 13th and 20th, and I will be back on the 27th. So looking forward to having a couple weeks off here. Also want to send out a very happy birthday going out to Miss Linda Gumney and also Woody Keene. That's from Evelyn Gabota this morning. So here's little Joe Brightus, and then the world began on the Y106.5 Live and Lively Polka Party. Sing along. You know the words.

going out for the best darn grill master, Mr. Todd, listening and fixing his truck. Here's Polka Fever, and for all the ones that helped out last week at Cruise with the Cops, making our third annual Cruise with the Cops another successful year. Thank you. Here's Polka Fever on the Y103.

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2: 9:01 on a Saturday morning, live and lively polka party. Don't mind me, folks. I'm a little tired today. A little too much working last night, but you'll have that on the bigger jobs, I heard. So anyway, I want to send get well wishes out to going to my good buddy, Mr. Dave Kalishewski, who's recovering from pneumonia up in the hospital. Dave, get better. We need your own buddy to keep those polka tunes going, and we need you to drink the pint beer. So it wouldn't be, got to get better. That's all we got to say. And got another birthday going out for my buddy, Mr. Travis Lipinski, who turned the big, I don't know, what is he, probably 47, I want to say, maybe. Great guy. Travis and I go back a long way. Probably one of the guys I can call a true, honest-to-God friend from day one. So happy birthday going out to Mr. Travis Lipinski. And it's time for the Happy Honky Triple Play. This week we got Happy Honky, or Honky Hoppers, Jerry Zahara, Happy Stars, and John Flipchick in the Classics. I hope you like it.
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you go. There's my honky triple play of the week with the Honky Hoppers. Jerry Zahara, Happy Stars, and no other than John Filipczyk in the Classics with the Angie's Polka. I got a special happy birthday going out to Irene Lick from Kevin, Susan, and the kids. Please play a Don Frodo song. So without further ado, here is Don Frodo.

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1: It's B-Dub Radio Saturday night. It's CMA Fest weekend in Nashville. We're not there. And if you're not, hey, we can experience the FOMO together. 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
2: Yes, it is the Saturday Live and Lively Polka Party, night 18. Yawning here, I'm a little tired today. I want to make a happy 50th birthday going out to loving wife Lynn Drzinski on June 5th. That was from your husband, Toby. Also, we have Sue Veldt. Yep, we already got that one on for you. And also, a happy birthday going out to Jennifer Bukowski on June 9th. That's from Mom Lorraine Vanderkoy. So happy birthday going out to Jenny as well. Here it's time for local polka. We got Roger Majeski, the Ed Rustin Orchestra, and little Dwayne Burklaw from a live artist. It's time for Local Polka on the Y106.5 Saturday Morning Live and Lively Polka Party. Each week we feature three local bands that we normally don't play, but we don't want to forget about them. Here's my Local Polka of the Week. I hope you enjoy it.

Hey, how about that? The clarinet polka by the Dynamite Trio. Marv Chikurat, Connie, and Joe. And boy, Connie, he really worked up a sweat on that one.

Wisconsin. Junction City Community Picnic coming up Friday, Saturday, Sunday, July 10th through the 12th in beautiful downtown Junction City. 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The Ultimate Polka Band will be out there. 12:30 to 4:30, chicken dinner, noon till sold out. 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UPB will be out at Sankey Strawberry Patch on Friday, June 26th from 5 to 8 for Polkas in the Patch. We had a blast last year. 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Again, UPB on Friday, June 26th from 5 to 8. Next Saturday, we will be at the Tilted Loon Saloon in Tomahawk, 6 to 10 p.m. And again, Sankey's Berry Patch, July 5th, Gorski's Mosiny. And July 26th, Mosiny Polish Fest. That'll be coming up the end of July, so let you know what UPB is doing. St. Peter's Parish Picnic. Well, St. Joe's is going on this. Hold on here. I think I got it mixed up here. St. Joe's going on today and tomorrow, 4 p.m. Mass. Concessions, music, kids games, cherry trees, all kinds of stuff. That's going on today and tomorrow. And 9:30, Corpus Christi procession begins at St. Stephen's and goes to St. Joe's. 10:30 a.m. Polka Mass with Carolers and the Old Time Brass. 11:30 starts all events, concession, refreshment, cherry tree, pull tabs, all kinds of stuff. And then fun for all ages from 11:30 to 4. What continuous music with the Old Time Brass, 4 p.m. basket raffles and sweepstakes drawing. That's at 1709 Wyatt Avenue in Stevens Point. Don't forget 36th annual St. Peter's Parish Picnic coming up next Saturday and Sunday, 13th and 14th. Sunday or Saturday from 3 to 8 and Sunday from 11 to 5. Celebrating 150 years, craft beers and wine. Sunday, June 14th, enjoy polka music with TNT, The Natural Talent, and Dombrowski's Happy Notes starting at 11 a.m. Chicken dinner is from 11 to 1 in the Colby Hall. And we'll have games, kids, fun for kids, Monte Carlo, cherry tree, basket raffles, cake raffle, food stands and refreshment. Silent auction closes at 4. So, again, that's St. Peter's up on the corner of 4th and 2nd in Stevens Point. And I believe, folks, that brings... Oh, we have one more to make mention here. We mentioned Burnhamwood Polka Days. Next Saturday, there's a fun show. 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They will have music, food available, 50-50 drawing, basket raffles, and petting zoo. That'll be up at 3266 Campsite Drive in Stevens Point. And what this is they are raising money for Make-A-Wish Foundation. This year, I'll tell you a little story. It's for an 11-year-old boy named Corey from Hatley who's battling lymphoma. He enjoys fishing, swimming, dirt bike riding, playing video games, board games, and chess, having cookouts with family, watching scary movies, and eating spaghetti and cheesecake. And he wishes to go to a WWE SummerSlam. So that is the Make-A-Wish Foundation. That's what the car show is all about, folks. Great cause. Hope to see everybody out there next Saturday, June 13th, to help Make-A-Wish Foundation Wisconsin up at Bullheads for the fun show, car show, ATV, UTV going on next week, Saturday. Let's get another polka here, Drink and Play Polkas. And Bruce from Bass Lake, sorry I didn't get that song on, but here's Drink Beer and Play Polkas. He wants to send out for all the fishermen on the free fishing weekend. Good luck.

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0: Good amount of sunshine on Saturday, and it will be warm with an afternoon high of 83. At night, we'll have a mainly clear sky, a good one for stargazing, low 59. For Sunday, sunny to partly cloudy, great weather for that Marathon County Dairy breakfast in the morning, and staying dry through into the afternoon, the high 80. Mostly cloudy Monday, scattered showers and perhaps a storm, especially in the afternoon, high 78. Clouds Tuesday, high 80, maybe a storm at night. And then Wednesday's partly cloudy, hot and humid, high close to 90. From the WSAW News Channel 7 studio, I'm First Alert Meteorologist Jeremy Taven.
1: 9:44 on Saturday morning, live and lively polka party. 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Congratulations. James Krasinski Forest Products, Truck Shop USA, Kijewski Farms, Bazarski Funeral Home, St. Joe's Church Picnic, St. Peter's Church Picnic, and of course, Burnham Wood Polka Days, our temporary couple sponsors here, folks. Again, thank you to all. Don will be back in the next 2 weeks. I got a request to play Fireman 5. I know there's certain couple songs I'm not going to be able to get to today, folks. I do apologize, but you guys got to get up earlier in the morning and request them by like the 7 o'clock hour. Now wait till 9:30. So we'll get them on hopefully sometime here. So here's Fireman 5. Who the heck is Johnny? Send out for old Johnny Love, listening up in heaven, buddy.

Well, folks, another Polka Party has come almost to an end. I want to thank all of our great sponsors here, folks, that keep the Polka Party alive each and every Saturday with Don or myself. 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Again, folks, thanks to all. 956. Here's a little E-I-E-I-O with Take 5.

little Glasstown song to take us out of here, folks. Have a great week. Stay cool. Check on everybody. Make sure they're doing well. See you guys on the 27th. Take care.

party's over. While the clock on the wall says it's time to pack around up and hit the road, thank you for tuning in to Central Wisconsin's only live and lively polka party right here on today's Best Country Y106.5. Benjamin signing off. Want to give a shout out to all of our great sponsors here, folks. JG Plumbing and Heating, Gorski's and Moe's and E, Rookie Sports Bar and Banquet Hall, Rural Mutual Insurance, Zinda Agency right here in Stevens Point, James Krasinski Forest Products, The Pineries Bank, Pro Septic Service, you're proud to be Polish Pumpers, Marshfield Monument, Truck Shop USA, Kijewski Farm Incorporated, Zirko Entertainment, and Pazarski Funeral Home. Until we meet again, folks, take care of yourself and each other. We'll see you soon. God bless. Jean Dobre.

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Good morning. Happy Saturday. It is the weekend. Picard hanging out with you. Got Shaboozy on the way. Salute Combs. It's Jason Aldean.

0: on today's Buzz Country Y106.5. We are giving you a chance to do you want a Punta Cana. 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

Shaboozy on today's Best Country, Y106.5. So many great shows going to be coming to Wisconsin this summer. 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Of course, tonight in Milwaukee, Billy Currington and Kit Moore are going to be out and about. Still tickets available for that if you want to go. It's Scotty McCurry right now.

0: say it ain't my fault on today's Best Country, Y106.5. And if you are a mom, trust me, I feel you. If you are tired, like you are deep in your bones tired, it's not like you're alone in this by any means, because apparently this is very much a thing right now. Because, I mean, let's be honest, we all just got through May-cember because the kids had us running like ragged the last month, of course, of school. And a new survey found that almost all moms say they are burnt out. It's not like I had a long day tired, but I'm tired all the time. And my sleep, what is even that at this point anymore? Most moms are saying they're not even getting a solid stretch of sleep, that it's a lot of running on, you know, maybe 4 hours or less, which I get it. It explains everything. That's why you feel like you are burnt out, especially also the mental load on top of that. So moms, we tend to brush it off and we're always saying, yep, I'm fine, I'm okay. But really, we're all moms. We know it. So if you're feeling a little stretched thin, you're not alone. We're all going to get through this. And just know that you're doing great. And we all made it through May-cember. And we can't wait for school to start again, right? On the way, got some Josh Ross for you. Also, Toby Keith on Y106.5.
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2: A good amount of sunshine on Saturday, and it will be warm with an afternoon high of 83. At night, we'll have a mainly clear sky, a good one for stargazing, low 59. For Sunday, sunny to partly cloudy, great weather for that Marathon County Dairy breakfast in the morning, and staying dry through into the afternoon, the high 80. Mostly cloudy Monday, scattered showers and perhaps a storm, especially in the afternoon, high 78. Clouds Tuesday, high 80, maybe a storm at night, and then Wednesday's partly cloudy, hot and humid, high close to 90. From the WSAW News Channel 7 studio, I'm First Alert Meteorologist Drew McDavid.

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Davis on today's Best Country, Y106.5. Kim Carr hanging out with you this morning. On the way, some Graylin James, plus one country artist going to have a huge payday in their future. I'll tell you all about it, but first, it's Cody Johnson.

0: Raylan James on today's Best Country, Y106.5. So apparently, Garth Brooks may be on the verge of a huge payday. Like, I mean, this is OMG kind of money. The Wall Street Journal is reporting there are talks about Garth possibly selling his music catalog and songwriting rights, and a number has been tossed around in the billions, not M, B with a billion. That's right. If this does actually happen, it would be the biggest catalog deal ever. To put this kind of like in normal terms, catalogs from Queen, Michael Jackson even went for around $1 billion. So Garth would literally blow past that. Nothing is official yet, but still, it's even very wild to think of something like this. And it just really shows how valuable music catalogs are right now. And Garth, he's got a massive one. I mean, his impact has just been crazy. He's a country music legend. He is stadium filling career. I mean, he's selling out Summerfest for this. And they're thinking it could be about $2 billion on this. Like, absolutely crazy to even think about this. So we'll see if that ever happens or not. Zach Top on the way. Also, some Kenny Chesney and Keith Urban on Y106.5.
1: 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It's CMA Fest weekend in Nashville. We're not there. And if you're not, hey, we can experience the FOMO together. Your reigning ACM New Male Artist of the Year, Tucker Wetmore, on the show this weekend. On today's Best Country, Y106.5.

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0: Casey Young. Of course, he is coming to the Central Wisconsin State Fair in August. Tickets are on sale for that. Just check out our concerts page at Wapato65.com. What is also going on today as well at the Rosholt Fairgrounds is the 5th annual Rosholt Car, Truck, and Smoke Show. 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Admission just $5. 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It is, like I said, going on today. All the details, you can head over to Wapato65.com and check that out. Megan Maroney on the way, also Russell Dickerson on Wapato 6.5.
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Good amount of sunshine on Saturday, and it will be warm with an afternoon high of 83. At night, well, mainly clear sky, good one for stargazing, low 59. For Sunday, sunny to partly cloudy, great weather for that Marathon County Dairy Breakfast in the morning, and staying dry through into the afternoon, the high 80. Mostly cloudy Monday, scattered showers and perhaps a storm, especially in the afternoon, high 78. Clouds Tuesday, high 80, maybe a storm at night. And then Wednesday, partly cloudy, hot and humid, high close to 90. 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

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Kim Carr hanging out with you this afternoon. It is the weekend. It is summertime. 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And you can even enjoy a couple more of some of your favorite things. I'll tell you what it is in minutes on

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0: Taylor Hubbard on today's Best Country, Y106.5. But first, before we get into what I'm really excited about, I'm also really excited about the fact that Florida Georgia Line updated the logo on their socials this week. Did you catch it? Do we know what is going on yet with these guys? But whatever it is, cannot wait to see FGL reunited. Maybe new music on the way, maybe a tour. Either way, so glad to see those guys back together. I'm also really excited because a lot of times we get these studies that are done saying you need to limit the things you enjoy. For myself, it's coffee. I love my coffee. And I am in favor of this brand new study that was done that found drinking 2 to 3 cups of caffeinated coffee a day or 1 to 2 cups of tea per day actually lowered the risk of dementia. They said the study found in there the greatest correlation between lower rates of dementia and caffeine intakes were those that had about 2 to 3 cups of coffee or even tea at this point. So instead of saying, no, don't drink what you like, which I get it too. It's also like how much sugar and stuff you put into it. Totally understand that. It's all in moderation. But the fact that they are saying, hey, keep enjoying your coffee, bring it on. I am now headed to the drive-thru to get some more coffee. So enjoy it. But again, also in moderation as well. Still have to remember that. Parker McCollum on the way. Also Riley Green on Y106.5.
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Berg and McCollum on today's Best Country, Y106.5. Got Shaboozy on the way, plus the guy who could be making $2 billion in his lifetime, Garth Brooks, coming at you. It's Hudson Westbrook on Y106.5.

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0: Shaboozy on today's Best Country Y106.5. We need some good news in our lives every once in a while. And let me tell you, this is some good news because this event is not far away at all. Wausau Events invites all of us out to Chalk Fest, presented by Prevail Bank, Saturday and Sunday, June 27th, 28th. This event is so awesome. There are so many talented artists in central Wisconsin, and they decorate the 400-block sidewalks downtown Wausau. Over 300 chalk drawings. I mean, all different levels. Some of them are just so realistic that you want to go right into that drawing. So you can check out all the details for Chalk Fest. They do have shuttles running between Chalk Fest and Wings Over Wausau. Attendance, of course, is absolutely free. So check out all the details at Y106.5.com. Speaking of Wings Over Wausau, we also are giving you a chance to win tickets to Wings Over Wausau. 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Kane Brown on the way, also Jelly Roll on
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good amount of sunshine on Saturday, and it will be warm with an afternoon high of 83. At night, a mainly clear sky, good one for stargazing, low 59. For Sunday, sunny to partly cloudy, great weather for that Marathon County Dairy breakfast in the morning, and staying dry through into the afternoon, the high 80. Mostly cloudy Monday, scattered showers and perhaps a storm, especially in the afternoon, high 78. Clouds Tuesday, high 80, maybe a storm at night. And then Wednesday's partly cloudy, hot and humid, high close to 90. From WSAW News Channel 7 Studio, I'm First Alert Meteorologist Drew McDavid.

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afternoon for you. It's Kim Carr hanging out with you. Dan and Shay on the way, plus Lainey Wilson, some Alan Jackson, which I heard NBC is going to be showing his farewell concert. Thank goodness, right? Since we all can't be there. It's Corey Kent right now on Wabana 6.5.

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0: Dan and Shay on today's Best Country Y106.5. Well, make sure you are taking us on the go with you this summer, wherever you may go. Maybe it is on your bike. Maybe it is out to the ballpark, or you know what? Maybe out on the lake somewhere. 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Let us be the soundtrack to all of your summer fun this year. Got some John Party ahead of you, some George Burge, Rodney Akins as well on Y106.5.
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Mr. C, knowing that he couldn't have the toy till his nuggets were gone. A green traffic light turned straight to red. I hit my brakes and mumbled under my breath. His fries went a-flying and his orange drink covered his lap.

0: Cody Johnson, of course, going to be playing Summerfest here in just a few weeks as well. Tickets are still available for that show. If you want to check it out, head over to Y165.com, our concerts page. He's going to be out there Friday, June 26th. It's going to be a great show. So I found it's been a while since I've had You Just Can't Make This Stuff Up, almost like stupid criminal type stories. And I found this one and it really made me laugh because an Arizona man recently used movie prop money to order $80 worth of Taco Bell. The man paid with counterfeit $20 bills that read motion picture purposes. The employee did not notice the fake money until it passed through a money counter. The police are now looking for him. Do you honestly think like he's going to turn himself in like, oh, yep, I was the one that did that? I mean, maybe they could go back on surveillance tape and try to see if they could catch him. But either way, props to you, dude, for even getting that past somebody at this point. And also, $80 at Taco Bell? Like, how does even one person do that? That to me is just that's a lot of food. Well, I'm getting out of here. I'm not going to go order $80 worth of Taco Bell, but I'm getting out of here. Joe Malone is coming in next. Got some Megan Maroney on the way. Also, Morgan Wallen on Wabata 6.5. See ya. Come
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1: weather. A good amount of sunshine on Saturday, and it will be warm with an afternoon high of 83. At night, on a mainly clear sky, good one for stargazing, low 59. For Sunday, sunny to partly cloudy, great weather for that Marathon County Dairy breakfast in the morning, and same drive through into the afternoon, the high 80. Mostly cloudy Monday, scattered showers and perhaps a storm, especially in the afternoon, high 78. Clouds Tuesday, high 80, maybe a storm at night, and then Wednesday's partly cloudy, hot and humid, high close to 90. 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

0: That's called What If We Don't, brand new music from Ashley McBride. It's today's Best Country. It's Y106.5. Get ready. It's a part of Wings Over Wausau, and it's coming up on Saturday morning, June 27th. The Incredible Bank Clear for Takeoff 5K Run Walk, and it's happening at the Wausau Downtown Airport. As a matter of fact, the route is on the runways of the airport, so you can walk it, you can jog it, you can do the full-blown run. Just know that you'll be doing it side-by-side with members of various branches of the U.S. Armed Forces. 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Ella Langley, Be Her, that's on the way. 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

That's Tyler Hubbard. That's 5'9" in today's best country. It's Y106.5. Well, if you didn't see the news yesterday, it all broke that on Thursday night, it seems that the hiatus is over. Tyler Hubbard and Brian Kelly back together as Florida Georgia Line performed at CMA Fest, and they came out. I'm not sure when exactly it was. Jason Aldean was performing at CMA Fest, and it seemed, I thought I read somewhere where he either ended his set early or he accommodated this happening. Tyler Hubbard came out of the arena from one side. Brian Kelly came out from the other side. They were announced by Let's Get Ready to Rumble announcer Michael Buffer, and they met in the middle on kind of a pedestal stage and announced that Florida Georgia Line is officially back. And then they went right into Cruise. And yeah, you want to check out video of it.

0: We got it at Y1065.com. Pretty awesome. And yeah, now what is next for Florida Georgia Line? We haven't heard anything yet, but when we do get any details, we'll surely pass that along to you. But yeah, good news if you're a Florida Georgia Line fan. The boys are back, as they eloquently put it. Lainey Wilson on the way. I got her brand new song coming up for you. Keys, Wallet, Phone, or Keys, Phone. I can't remember the order it goes in, but it's on the way. That's coming up. Plus, King George worked in, Morgan Wallen in there, and John Morgan, his latest, Kid Myself, next.
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A good amount of sunshine on Saturday, and it will be warm with an afternoon high of 83. At night, we'll have a mainly clear sky, good one for stargazing, low 59. For Sunday, sunny to partly cloudy, great weather for that Marathon County Dairy breakfast in the morning, and same drive through into the afternoon, the high 80. Mostly cloudy Monday, scattered showers and perhaps a storm, especially in the afternoon, high 78. Clouds Tuesday, high 80, maybe a storm at night. And then Wednesday's partly cloudy, hot and humid, high close to 90. 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

new Lainey Wilson at Today's Best Country. It's Y106.5 Phone Keys Wallet. That is awesome. John Mayer plays guitar on that, and I love it. One of my new favorite songs on the radio. Corey Kent, Co Wetzel now. Here's Rocky Mountain.

0: Lauren Elena and Chase Matthew and all my exes at today's Best Country. It's Y106.5. She has two scheduled stops in the Badger State this year. In July, on the 17th, she is playing in Kimberly over by Appleton at an event called Paperfest, and that is a free show. She'll hit the stage, they estimate, around 9:30 that night. And then she has her very own stages tour, her first headlining tour. She's kicking that off in the fall. And then October 1st, she will play at the Pabst Theater in Milwaukee for that. And Shane Proffitt is going to be the opening act for that. So a couple of chances for you to check out Miss Lauren Elena if you are a fan. She's so good in concert. So really good. I might make the trek for one of those for sure. John Party coming up, his latest Boots Off. I've got that on the way. Plus Jamie Johnson in Color coming up and Shaboozy. Let's get tipsy. Bar Song next.
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our friends say today's best country. It's Y106.5. He's bringing the Word on the Street tour to Alpine Valley in East Troy. September 26th. 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Here's the latest from John Party now. It's Boots Off. And it's

0: George Burge, and it won't be long in today's Best Country. It's Y106.5, and yeah, it won't be long before we're at the end of June, and that's when a big weekend is happening in central Wisconsin. Wausau Events invites you for Chalk Fest, presented by Prevail Bank. 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Brand new music from Stephen Wilson Jr., Gary, that's on the way. Plus Jason Aldean coming up, Riley Green as well, and Megan Maroney. 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

Mainly clear for tonight, the low 59. Could have some patchy fog toward morning. Sunday, sunny to partly cloudy, the high near 80. Monday, mostly cloudy, a bit more humid. Scattered showers, the chance for thunderstorms, the high 78. Clouds Tuesday, high of 82. Could have some storms overnight. Wednesday, hot and humid, partly to mostly cloudy. Late day or evening storms. Some of those storms might be strong to severe. The first alert for that, the high close to 90. From the WSAW News Channel 7 studio, a first alert meteorologist, Jeremy Tabin.

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Today's Best Country. It's Y106.5, always bringing you new music first. And Steven Wilson Jr., this is his debut hit. This is called Gary, and it's on Y106.5.

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That's Graylin James. That's called Water at a Wedding. In today's Best Country, it's Y106.5. Joe Malone on the radio. Thanks for letting us be a part of your weekend. Hope it's going absolutely wonderful. We keep it Central Wisconsin Saturday rolling on. And Ella Langley and Morgan Wallen coming together. This is called I Can't Love You Anymore. And it's on Y106.5.

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0: That's Kelsey Hart's latest in fireworks in today's Best Country. It's Y106.5. Well, we're 1 week into getting people qualified for Do You Wanna Punta Cana with Apple Vacations and Rio Resorts. And we will continue qualifying people for the next couple of weeks. You have a shot to win this all-inclusive trip for two to the Dominican Republic. And all you got to do is listen for the cue to call. 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Jackson Dean, Post Malone and Blake Shelton, Jordan Davis, all on the way. Old Dominion, next.
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1: Chase Beckham. That's 23 at today's Best Country. It's Y106.5. Jump Alone on the radio. Thanks for letting us be a part of your weekend. How about some fresh new country for you? This is from the album Magnolia Sage, Jackson Dean. It's called Make a Liar. I ain't coming to

0: Malone, Blake Shelton, and Pour Me a Drink in today's Best Country. It's Y106.5. Well, Post Malone can now put your baby to sleep. If you would like, the company Rockabye Baby is a company that takes some of the, and it uses all genres of music. They take popular artists and songs, and they turn them into lullabies. And Post Malone's hits, including I Had Some Help, and some of his other solo songs like Sunflower and Circles, have now been turned into lullabies to help your baby fall asleep. The 12-track Post Malone Lullaby Rockabye Baby album just came out yesterday, so it's out there if you would like to grab it. I don't think Pour Me a Drink made it as a lullaby. I don't think it quite had the chops, if you will, but yeah. Why not? And like I said, it's all genres. So if, you know, you want to find, I think there's even a Metallica version, if I'm not mistaken. I thought I saw that. I could be wrong about that one, but yeah, there's a Johnny Cash one. I know that. I saw that one. Luke Combs is coming up. Also, music on the way from Chris Jansen and Bailey Zimmerman. Chevy Silverado next.
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0: But only you, Red, will do for this fella, cause you are the Abbott into my Costello, and you are the fruit to my loom.
1: Here we go now.
0: Red Solo Cup, you're more than just plastic. You're more than amazing, you're more than fantastic. And believe me that I'm not the least bit sarcastic when I look at you and say, Red Solo Cup, you're not just a cup.
2: No.
0: You're my friend.
2: Friend.
0: Yeah.
2: Lifelong.
0: Thank you for being my friend.

Mainly clear for tonight, below 59. Could have some patchy fog toward morning. Sunday, sunny to partly cloudy, the high near 80. Monday, mostly cloudy, a bit more humid. Scattered showers and a chance for thunderstorms, the high 78. Clouds Tuesday, high of 82. Could have some storms overnight. Wednesday, hot and humid, partly to mostly cloudy. Late day or evening storms. Some of those storms might be strong to severe. A first alert for that, the high close to 90. From the WSAW News Channel 7 studio, a first alert meteorologist, Jeremy Tabin.

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0: We're like a genie in the bottle, but we only grant your country music wishes.
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0: That's called Get to Drinkin'. That's brand new artist Zach John King and his debut breakthrough hit in today's best country. It's Y 106.5. Joe Malone here. And tonight, another big party with B-Dub Radio. He brings the party every Saturday night. And one of the biggest talents in Nashville joining him tonight as Tucker Wetmore will be along for the ride. He went from a college football athlete to country music superstar in only 4 years. So he had a rather quick rise to fame. He'll talk about that. Plus, with three number ones already to his name and the reigning ACM Best New Male Artist, plenty of other topics to discuss, including his tour plans for the summer and what's next with him with new music coming soon. So tonight, 7 to midnight, and every Saturday night, it's B-Dub Radio on Y106.5. Dan and Shay's new one, Say So. That's coming up. Plus, Lainey Wilson on the way, and Chase Matthew, Darlin', next.
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Tomorrow I'm gonna leave here. I'm gonna let you go and walk away like every day I said I would. And tomorrow I'm gonna listen.

0: That's Scotty Johnson. Till you can at today's Best Country. It's Y106.5. He is coming to Summerfest and American Family Insurance Amphitheater on Friday, June 26th. And it's going to be a great show. And you know what? We've got tickets for you to win. More of those coming this week. Keep it locked in for details on how you can score them. We'll fill you in on everything starting on Monday. But yeah, know that this week you can win tickets to Cody Johnson from Y106.5. I've got more of today's Best Country on the way. Megan Maroney, Luke Combs coming up, and Morgan Wallen, his latest Don't We, next.
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mainly clear for tonight, the low 59. Could have some patchy fog toward morning. Sunday, sunny to partly cloudy, the high near 80. Monday, mostly cloudy, a bit more humid. Scattered showers, the chance for thunderstorms, the high 78. Clouds Tuesday, high of 82. Could have some storms overnight. Wednesday, hot and humid, partly to mostly cloudy. Late day or evening storms. Some of those storms might be strong to severe. A first alert for that, the high close to 90. 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

That's Corey Kent. That's called Wild as Her. Today's Best Country. It's Y106.5. Joe Malone here. And fresh new country for you. Brand new artist. His name is Kevin Powers. And he's getting help from Shaboozy for his debut hit called Move On. Always new music first. Y106.

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Sports Y 106.5. He's coming to East Troy, Wisconsin, and Alpine Valley in September the 26th. The Word on the Street tour rolls into Wisconsin. 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

0: That's a catchy new tune. Brand new artist. Her name is Stella Lefty. That's called Boston in today's best country. It's Y106.5. That initially started out as just kind of a little ditty that she was working on in her head. If you are a fan of Noah Kahan at all, that's a song that she set to his music of Stick Season, and it just kind of blew up. She posted it on her social media account, and in no time it had like 40 million streams, and well, it is now launched her into somewhat of a career. She was performing earlier this week at CMA Fest on one of the outdoor stages, so big things expected from this country newcomer. Stella Lefty is her name. That's called Boston. More of today's best country on the way. I got Morgan Wallen worked in, Jason Aldean as well, and Luke Combs. Days Like These next.
1: 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It's CMA Fest weekend in Nashville. 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

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Co Wetzel, today's best country. It's Y106.5. Joe Malone on radio. Always bringing you new music first. And I like this new one from

It's Justin Case and Morgan. Today's Best Country, it's Y106.5. That's going to put the wraps on my portion of Saturday. Thanks for letting me be a part of your weekend. I am Audi. I'll talk to you again on Monday. Stick around, though. The party is just getting started for Saturday night B-Dub Radio. Coming up after 7 o'clock, take you all the way to midnight. Tonight, he is joined by Tucker Wetmore to talk about all the new, latest, and greatest things Tucker Wetmore has going on with his plans for the summer, what's next for him with new music coming soon. And he has had a rather quick rise to fame. He was a college football athlete that suffered some injuries and then went into country music. And in a matter of only 4 years, he made the transition from athlete to Nashville country music star, and already has three number ones to his name. He's the reigning ACM Best New Male Artist. So lots to talk about tonight with Tucker Wetmore. Enjoy that. B-Dub Radio take you through your Saturday night and music to get us there. From Dustin Lynch, Blake Shelton, Scotty McCreary, and Low Cash, Wrong Hearts. Next.

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2: Central Wisconsin weather.
3: Mainly clear for tonight, the low 59. Could have some patchy fog toward morning. Sunday, sunny to partly cloudy, the high near 80. Monday, mostly cloudy, a bit more humid. Scattered showers, the chance for thunderstorms, the high 78. Clouds, Tuesday, high of 82. Could have some storms overnight. Wednesday, hot and humid, partly to mostly cloudy. Late day or evening storms, some of those storms might be strong to severe. First alert for that, the high close to 90. From the WSAW News Channel 7 studio, the First Alert meteorologist, Jeremy Tabin.

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